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1: Hey there, it's Dave Elder from the radio station, along with Franco and my friend Jimmy Lane. We are getting ready for another Caribbean cruise this winter. Remember last winter, how cold it was and how much snow we had? Well, we're teaming up with the band Branded for Rock Boat 8 on the brand new ship, Norwegian Aqua. 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
1: Hey, you. 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
1: 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This is Janae Baylor, and remember, in Windham, they are all our children.
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3: 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We can do it if we work together. 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In Windham, they are all our children.
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1: 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Got a girl from the south side, got braids in her. 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
1: Wait till you hear what they went through on the honeymoon. And speaking of weddings, now there's some stories, well, circling around the internet about Taylor Swift. A big tent suddenly went up over the weekend at her place in Watch Hill, leading speculators to believe maybe the thing at Madison Square Garden's not happening. Truth is, no one really knows. It's all rumors. We'll get into that this morning here on The Breakfast Club, as well as so many other things. Oh, the Strait of Hormuz. Yee. It's a touchy subject. The president is once again very, very angry, and he's always very, very angry. But he's more angry at the reflecting pool. We'll get into that this morning on the show. Oh, and by the way, we have a special little preview of next week's show. We're going to be talking about America's 250th. George Washington's beer recipe has been discovered. Yeah, Washington's beer. He was 19 when he came up with this recipe. He was a colonel. So we'll look at that one this year. Yeah, 19-year-old colonel. Well, he must have been a great guy. Obviously, father of our country. Okay, Teddy Swims.

0: Katy Perry. So it does look like the rain is going to be with us off and on to about 2 o'clock this afternoon. So we got kind of a sog fest going today, which continues yesterday evening's sog fest. High about 72 degrees. Good news is for Wednesday, lots of sunshine. Highs in the 80s, 82 degrees and lots of sun on Thursday, Friday, taking it down just a little bit. 79 degrees, partly sunny. We got a little chance of a shower on Saturday, but since it's Tuesday, we'll look at that closer in, around on Tuesday. Right now, though, still kind of rainy, 68 degrees here at Hit Music, I-98.3.
1: Hi, it's Alexis from

0: Hi, this is Carrie from Coventry. That's Carrie with an I, and I love the I-98.3.
1: Tuesday morning. You know, on The Breakfast Club this week, each hour, we're going to feature one wedding horror story. This woman had a bad honeymoon.
2: Her honeymoon was a disaster from the second we woke up. The day after our wedding, we found out my parents had accidentally taken all the cash we had gotten for the wedding. They didn't realize it was in their car.
1: Oh, my God. No money.
2: And we needed that money for the honeymoon. So then they had to come drive all the way back.

0: during the honeymoon. So on two different days, we spent about a total of 5 hours at the bank trying to get a new.
1: Whoa. I mean, wow, you never really think about that part of the whole thing. So each and every hour, we have a different wedding horror story for you all week long here on The Breakfast Club. It's Olivia Dean. I could

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0: Rutherford. Thanks for having us on today.
1: I-98.3. Tuesday morning here in the Breakfast Club. You know, they say the art of negotiation is subtlety. You know where I picked that up? In The Art of the Deal by Donald Trump. That's what he said. Although I don't think he's read his own book because...
2: President Trump reportedly threatening the Iranian negotiators they won't have a country if the critical waterway is shut down. The president also demanding Iran stop Hezbollah from, quote, causing trouble. Posting, if they don't, we'll hit Iran very hard again, just like we did last week, only harder.
1: Is it any wonder why they decided that only low-level people will talk to J.D. Vance this week? Low-level people, those are the people who set up, first of all, where the talks are going to happen, how many tables, what's the menu going to be, will people drink Dr. Pepper or harder stuff? That's low-level. That's what they're working on right now.
3: Mostly cloudy today with isolated showers and thunderstorms, temps in the 70s, but Wednesday and Thursday look nice. A serious two-vehicle accident in Groton just after 4 o'clock this morning is causing detours off of I-95. 95 South closed between exits 88 and 87. Early Saturday morning, 21-year-old Elijah Brito Sebastian of Norwich was apprehended on foot following an accident in Groton. Police say the car he was driving was stolen, and he was in possession of an AR-15-style rifle without a serial number. The names of two of the three human remains recently found at a foreclosed property in Burlington have been released. The bodies were Sally Ann Cash and her son Brian. Cause of death has not been released. Somebody abandoned two dogs at a truck stop in Willington. They weren't completely heartless. They left behind a bag of dog food and a water dish. Dogs were tied to a guardrail, but they're in good health right now. Around 6:30 yesterday morning, firefighters in Onico extinguished a narrow brush fire at Riverbend Campground. No campers injured. U.S. Senator Chris Murphy, co-sponsor of legislation being reintroduced to expand summer camp opportunities to children who currently cannot access them. An employee at the FedEx shipping facility in South Windsor is charged with stealing cell phones for nearly 4 years. 54-year-old Rohan Murray of Hartford would allegedly reseal the boxes and send them out for delivery. 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
3: In Denver, Red Sox led the Rockies 2-0. Then the Rockies got hits on their last 8 at-bats to win 3-2. Yankees lost to the Tigers 5-3. World Cup winners yesterday, Argentina. 2 more goals for Messi. France won, as well as Norway and Algeria. Today, England against Ghana in Foxborough. Connecticut Sun over Chicago 92-63. NBA draft tonight. Mostly cloudy, isolated showers and thunderstorms. Temps in the mid-70s. Mostly clear by tonight. Temps in the 50s. Nice tomorrow. Sunshine. Low 80s. Becoming partly sunny on Thursday. Mid-80s.
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0: on this hill. Breakfast Club. So have you ever heard of a sneaker wave? As we get ready to go out to the beach this summer, you know, you got to watch out for things. You got sharks, you got jellyfish, you got undertow, you got riptides, and now the sneaker wave. I don't think we have them here, but apparently there are these large waves which come out of nowhere. Now, they're not as big as like a tsunami, but imagine you're on the beach somewhere and a sneaker wave comes up. That's what happened in California. We'll get more into that in just a couple of seconds. You really got to be prepared if you're going to the beach this year.
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0: Ariana Grande, Pete Nichols, Breakfast Club. Apparently, if you live in California, you've heard the term sneaker wave. I never heard it before. I thought I'd share it with you this morning. Apparently, it's this thing that happens when these bigger-than-normal waves can sweep up on the beach. Now, you could be lying on the beach well above the surf line when a sneaker wave comes up and sucks you out.
1: First responders arrived. She was taken to SF General, treated for hypothermia. A beach hazard statement has been in effect for most of the week. On Thursday, a sneaker wave pulled a mother and daughter into the surf at Baker Beach. Both were rescued. And last week, two Bay Area college students died after being swept into the ocean in Santa Cruz.
0: And they were just lying on the beach. So you got to watch out for these sneaker waves. I've never heard of that before. They should probably make a movie about this. Because, oh, my God, they're deadly.
2: 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I-98.3.

0: One more night, Maroon 5 Breakfast Club. You know, this time of year, I look forward to Shark Week. Yep, got the entertainment report coming up, and yes, Shark Week is coming. Get ready for it. We were just talking about this. I don't know if there are sneaker waves that affect. Can you imagine a sneaker wave bringing a shark up on the beach and it eats you? Sounds like a plot of a movie.
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0: do.
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2: Yeah, we still got some rain today. It's going to be with us for a little while. Well, when I say a little while, maybe up to like 4 o'clock this afternoon. 73 degrees, but look, tomorrow's going to be great. Lots of sunshine, high about 81 degrees. Thursday, sunny, 82 degrees. Now they're saying we might have a little bit of a on Friday, but Friday's a long way away. So we'll take that and see what happens when we get to actually, you know, that point in time. Right now, 67 degrees and wet here at Hit Music, I-98.3.
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2: I always love that. I there's something about watching the sharks. It's scary. But the thing about that is when I watch Shark Week, if I go to the beach, I am really alert. I'm thinking, well, can a shark actually get into Long Island Sound? I mean, if I'm over here at the beach, let's say Rocky Neck, can it come over here? I'm thinking if I go to Hammonasset, that's, you know, further in, maybe it won't swim that far. I'm thinking maybe it ate the people at Rocky Neck, and it's not going to want to swim down because it's full. That's how I think.
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1: Tuesday morning here on The Breakfast. Going to be a lot of crazy stories for you. I mean, really crazy. Paris right now is going through a heat wave. It is so hot. Normally, the city doesn't get this hot. A lot of the hotels don't have AC. So where can you go for a little relief? Would you like to swim in the Seine, the river that goes through Paris? It's actually like a toilet. We'll get into that in just a couple of moments here on the show, figuratively speaking. We're also talking wedding horror stories this week. How about you invite your boss to your wedding? He brings his belligerent little daughter who you can't control because he's your boss.
2: Right before they're about to cut the cake, she sticks her fingers in it.
1: Nice kid. Well, yeah, right. We'll get into that story this morning here on The Breakfast Club, as well as so many other things on The Breakfast Club on this Tuesday morning.

0: Clean Bandit Breakfast Cup. So we got some rain today. It should be with us till about 2:30 this afternoon, on and off and on and off, just like it was last night. 72 degrees for the high. Tomorrow, much nicer day. Lots of sunshine, no clouds. High about 80 degrees and pretty much no humidity. Thursday, really nice gem, too. 82 degrees, lots of sunshine. We welcome back some clouds for Friday with a high about 79 degrees. And if they're right about this, we could see a little shower activity for Saturday, but it is Tuesday. Right now, 69 degrees here at Hit Music on 98.3.
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2: It's your-

0: wedding horror story for you that you guys told me about. Okay, so everything at this wedding was going fine, but there was one problem. They had to invite the boss, and the boss brought his daughter. His daughter was very little and precocious. Well, she was rude. She was giving everybody mouth, and nobody could say anything about that.
1: Yeah, my dad works for the government, so you say no to your boss, and...
0: Yeah, can't do that.
1: Yeah, so they just let it go, and they go on with the ceremony, and it's time for like the reception, the cake and everything. Right before they're about to cut the cake, she sticks her fingers in it.
0: The kid sticks her fingers in the wedding cake?
1: Yes. And not only does she stick her fingers in it, my mom goes over to tell her no. And this girl gets mad at my mom, picks up the top tier, and throws it at her.
0: Whoa! Your dad's boss's daughter throws the wedding cake at your mom?
1: Yes.
0: Wow. And you can't do anything about it. The boss thought it was a cute moment, something to be preserved for you. Wow. Seriously. Yeah. Homewrecker.

0: This is Glenn from Hampton, and I got my I-98.3 on, baby.
1: Tuesday morning, coming out of the man cave under rainy skies. Well, you know, next week, we're going to be talking about America's 250th birthday. We got so many stories. This one just came out a couple of days ago. I want to tease it up a little bit.
2: When the New York Public Library acquired Colonel George Washington's notebook more than a century ago, at first they were unaware of the uniqueness of what they had purchased.
1: They did. They purchased, among other things, in that notebook, George Washington's recipe for beer. Yeah. No. We'll get into it in just a couple of seconds, so stay with the show. Maybe you'll want to make Founding Father beer.
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4: Mainly cloudy today. Isolated showers and thunderstorms, temps in the mid-70s. Weather improves on Wednesday and Thursday. Around 9:15 last night, two women charged with disorderly conduct at 120 West Avenue, Willimantic. One of those women lived there, 54-year-old Tanisha Wiggins. Second suspects, 34-year-old Tasha Epley of New London. 35-year-old Alexandra Haggett of Montville stopped in the area of Mountain Street and Hayden Avenue in Willimantic yesterday afternoon and charged with speeding and drinking while driving. 50-year-old Nicole Williams of Norwich was stopped yesterday afternoon on Bridge Street, Willimantic, and charged with driving while under suspension and failure to use a turn signal. Early Saturday morning, 21-year-old Elijah Brito Sebastian of Norwich was apprehended on foot following an accident in Groton. Police say the car was stolen and he was in possession of an AR-15-style rifle without a serial number. Somebody abandoned two dogs at a truck stop in Willington. They weren't completely heartless. They left behind a bag of dog food and a water dish. Dogs were tied to a guardrail. Around 6:30 yesterday morning, firefighters in Onico extinguished a narrow brush fire at Riverbend Campground. No campers injured. U.S. Senator Chris Murphy co-sponsoring legislation that's being reintroduced to expand summer camp opportunities to children who currently cannot access them. 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
4: In Denver, Red Sox led the Rockies 2-0. Then the Rockies got hits on their last 8 at-bats to win 3-2. Yankees lost to the Tigers 5-3. World Cup winners yesterday, Argentina. 2 more goals for Messi. France won, as well as Norway and Algeria. Today, England against Ghana in Foxborough. Connecticut Sun over Chicago 92-63. NBA draft tonight. Mostly cloudy, isolated showers and thunderstorms, temps in the mid-70s. Mostly clear by tonight, temps in the 50s. Nice tomorrow, sunshine, low 80s. Becoming partly sunny on Thursday, mid-80s.
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0: Alex Ward, Fever Dreams, P. Nichols, Breakfast Club. So apparently in Washington's notebook, back when he was a young colonel, he had a recipe for beer.
1: This is in his handwriting. This is what he made as a 25-year-old colonel.
2: But in the 269 years since, a lot has changed about the brewing process. Washington's recipe used molasses as the fermentable ingredient.
3: The different variations of fermentable sugars that could be used.
2: They turned to Talea, a women-owned and founded brewery based in Brooklyn. The library decided to put Washington's recipe to the test.
0: Now, very shortly, you can purchase from that brewery some of his beer. I don't know what it's going to taste like. Molasses beer? I don't know, but I did look up some other ancient recipes people were drinking on. And sweetness was so much more, I mean, a part of it. We got away from that, but back then, woo!
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0: Elizabeth Taylor, and there's Taylor Swift news. There's a giant tent which just popped up over her place in Watch Hill. Apparently, according to a wedding planner, there's a tent up there every month. That has nothing to do with the wedding, so they say. But it's leading to wild speculation that perhaps maybe that's where the wedding is. Because somebody had said that there's going to be a wedding there. One of our Swiftie fans had called up and said, listen, they're going to have it at her house in Watch Hill, and it's going to be telecast to a select group of Swiftie fans back at Madison Square Garden. That looks like it's actually possibly the most believable one so far. There's no confirmation of anything. There's still no confirmation that she's actually going to get married on the 3rd in New York City. You know what? You never know. She could be getting married at Disney World for all we know. This could all be a wild throw-off. Or maybe they're just going to get married in Kansas City, you know, at the Chiefs Stadium. Who knows?
1: Hi, it's Hector from Willie Manic, and you're listening to I-98.3. Yes, sir!

0: Bits of the Tantrums, the hand claps on Pete Nichols' Breakfast Club. Paris is right now going through a heat wave like never before. A lot of the hotels in Paris don't have air conditioning. I know I've been there several times. It's true. You have to hunt and find one. The places to go to swim, there's few. They don't have a lot of public pools there. I know that. That's true. So they say you can swim in the Seine, which is, by the way, the place where untreated raw sewage goes. What are tourists doing about that?
1: Is there anywhere to swim and cool off? And they said, my friend who lives here said there's no way she's going to be swimming in here because it's so dirty, but it's hot. I'm going to risk it.
0: No. They did that in the Olympics last summer. They actually had swimmers there. They had to treat this and move it. You thought the reflecting pool was scummy. Wait till you see the Seine. I wouldn't go near it.
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0: So, yeah, we got the rain still. It's going to be with us till about 4 o'clock this afternoon. Yeah, it's going to be a sog fest. 73 degrees for the high, but like I said, tomorrow's going to be gorgeous. Like 81 degrees, 82, sunshine, it'll be drying out. Thursday, 82, 83 degrees, lots of sunshine. And we do have some wet weather possible for Friday. And then Saturday looks better. But earlier this morning, they were saying Saturday we might have some rain. So, yeah, you take it where you can get it. Right now, 67 degrees here at Hit Music, got out of 8.3.
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0: So, by the way, next week we're going to be celebrating America's 250th all week long. And how does Connecticut fit into our nation's history? A lot of ways. I mean, come on, you heard a lot of stories. We have a rich, thick history here. What do you really know about the Charter Oak? We have dug up stuff you wouldn't believe. Well, you shouldn't believe, because a lot of stuff we dug up is boring, so we decided to make some stuff up. But it's really, really good stuff. All next week when we celebrate 250 right here in the Breakfast Club.
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1: Tuesday morning here on The Breakfast Club. Oh, we've got so many wedding horror stories. All week long, each hour, we feature another wedding horror story.
2: My father-in-law got involved because my father pushed my mother-in-law.
1: Oh, my God. This is turning into a family war. Yes, it did. We'll get into that one this morning here on The Breakfast Club. We've got a lot of other things that we're talking about this morning. You know, next week, we're going to be celebrating our 250th birthday. We have all kinds of things lined up for you. George Washington's recipe for beer. We talked about this last hour. It was very, very sweet. He used, molasses as the fermenting sugar, which meant, yeah, I don't know if that's how come he wound up with wooden teeth. Remember that story? Washington, did he actually have wooden teeth? These and other things we'll look at closely. And what about all the stories that said George Washington slept here? It's all throughout New England. He says pretty much everywhere. Now, I know there was a war going on and they made camp everywhere, but really? So we'll look at some of that stuff and stuff that's not true. We have a lot of that for next. There's a lot of mythology that goes along. We'll look at that all next week during our America 250 celebration. Houdini.

It's Nelly Breakfast coming here Tuesday morning. Soggy Tuesday. It's going to rain till about 3 o'clock this afternoon. Part of that system that was here all, seemed like all night. Then for tomorrow, gorgeous. Like 81 degrees, lots of sunshine. Same thing for Thursday. Friday, 80 degrees. More clouds than sun on Friday. And Saturday, there's still a chance of some showers. Not as much as we got the last couple of days, but a chance of some showers coming your way on Saturday. Well, since it's Tuesday, we'll kind of wait and see how that actually shapes up. Right now, 68 degrees here at Hit Music, 98.3.

0: Wedding horror stories. You know, when in-laws are around or when people have had divorced and they got girlfriends and things like that, that can really complicate the wedding. And then alcohol's into added, and you've got the mixing for a perfect wedding fight.
1: They proceed to get into a fight.
0: Oh, no. Oof. Like a physical fight?
1: My husband and father. I'm outside crying, not seeing what's going on. Apparently, there was a scuffle and people getting involved. My father-in-law got involved because my father pushed my mother-in-law.
0: Oh, my God. This is turning into a family war.
2: Wow.
1: A complete war. Just basically called me a whore like my mother.
0: Okay. All right. On the wedding day. Thank you, Maureen, for that. That was from our wedding ball from a few years ago. But can you imagine that? Oh, my. And, you know, you never forget that. That's. We have some more wedding fight stories today. That'll be coming up next hour right here on The Breakfast Club.

0: So now that we're officially in summer, Shark Week is coming. We'll be talking more about that. Dangers at the beach, including, now you may have never heard of this because I just found out about this too, a sneaker wave. You know what I thought that was? I thought it was one of those containers containing a whole bunch of tennis shoes falls off a ship and a big pile of floating sneakers attacks you. But apparently that's not it. And we don't have them here, but they are in California. They're a wave like four times the size of a regular wave. Not quite a tidal wave. Maybe a little bit bigger than a rogue wave. A sneaker wave. It can wipe you out on the beach when you're lying on your blanket. A couple of people actually died during a sneaker wave in California. So we'll look at the sneaker wave thing. Yeah, I know. Every time you go to the beach, you got to watch out for something else, right? You got sharks. You got jellyfish. You got seagulls who steal your sandwich. And now the dreaded sneaker wave.
1: Cloudy with isolated showers and thunderstorms, clearing up for Wednesday and partly sunny on Thursday. Last night at 120 West Avenue, Willimantic, two women charged with disorderly conduct, 34-year-old Tasha Epley of New London and 54-year-old Tanisha Wiggins of West Avenue. Yesterday afternoon, 35-year-old Alexander Haggett of Montville charged by Willimantic police for speeding and drinking while driving on Mountain Road. Police investigating who left two dogs tied to a guardrail at a truck stop in Willington. The dogs are okay. Senator Murphy reintroducing federal legislation aimed at providing summer camp or summer enrichment programs to families of all incomes. Mansfield and Coventry getting small cities block grants for housing upgrades and renovations. Mansfield will use $2.2 million at Wright's Village. Coventry will utilize $2 million at Orchard Hill Estates. Soup Kitchen in Willimantic could use more volunteer help. On Friday in particular, they need to unload a large delivery to help out. Give them a call. Tomorrow night at 6, weather should be excellent for a free concert on the Shabu stage by the band Night Shift. Graduation night for Wyndham High School.
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1: In Denver, Red Sox led the Rockies 2-0. Then the Rockies got hits on their last eight at-bats to win 3-2. Yankees lost to the Tigers 5-3. World Cup winners yesterday, Argentina. Two more goals for Messi. France won, as well as Norway and Algeria. Today, England against Ghana in Foxborough. Connecticut Sun over Chicago, 92-63. NBA draft tonight. Mostly cloudy, isolated showers and thunderstorms. Temps in the mid-70s. Mostly clear by tonight. Temps in the 50s. Nice tomorrow. Sunshine. Low 80s. Becoming partly sunny on Thursday. Mid-80s.
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0: Great Divide, Noah Kahan, Breakfast Club. So, yes, the California sneaker wave. It's something you have to be very careful about out there.
1: First responders arrived. She was taken to SF General, treated for hypothermia. A beach hazard statement has been in effect for most of the week. On Thursday, a sneaker wave pulled a mother and daughter into the surf at Baker Beach. Both were rescued. And last week, two Bay Area college students died after being swept into the ocean in Santa Cruz.
0: These sneaker waves are large enough so that if you got your blanket on the beach and you're just out there sunning yourself and the waves seem to be like pretty far away, whoosh, comes right on top of you and they suck you right out into the ocean. Yeah, it sounds like like a horror movie, but apparently it's a real thing. And they try and warn people about them, and they're rare. But they are obviously on a regular basis out in California now.

0: camera, Ed Sheeran, Pete Nichols, Breakfast Club. While we're talking about the beach and sneaker waves and jellyfish, Shark Week is coming.
1: That is a huge shark.
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0: I love Shark Week. I get addicted to it. I like seeing all the different things, the different types of sharks and things. But I will admit to this. After a couple of episodes, the next day I go to the beach. I'm like, phew. I think, well, it's Long Island Sound. How possible is it that a great white would be here? So let's say, and this is what I do, I'll go to like Hammonasset. The theory behind this is that if there is a shark, it will swim around Long Island and it'll first stop by maybe Rocky Neck, which is closer to the end there. So it should be full. So Hammonasset should be okay. I know it's crazy logic, but you start thinking about that too. And you start wondering, well, is that a

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2: Flo Rida, Pete Nichols, Breakfast Club. You know, you can listen to us online with Alexa. Just say, Alexa, play hit music, I-98.3. And I always like to throw this out there. Where are you listening from? Yeah, and it's funny because there's some folks who are going on vacation. They'll listen to us when they're away. Then there are other people who, for some reason, I don't know, don't they have a radio station they can listen to? They're listening to us in all different parts of the world. So, yeah, if you're listening, let us know where you're listening from. Hit me at the Man Cave Hotline, 860-792-6387. 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
1: Eastern Connecticut's home for Pete Nichols and the Breakfast Club.
2: Yeah, it's still raining. It's going to be raining for well, until it stops. Maybe like 4 o'clock this afternoon or something. But look, hey, next couple days are great. Sunshine tomorrow, high 81 degrees. Sunshine again on Thursday, high about 82 degrees. Now, I'm looking at this system they've been talking about all morning long on Friday. It looks like it could set up early in the morning and then be done with us by 10 or 11. So we might get a little bit more rain. Saturday now is looking to be better, like partly sunny and maybe 78 degrees. But we still have to deal with this stuff, this rainy stuff, for a while. It's gone back down now. It's 67 degrees here at Hit Music, on 98.3.
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2: Hey, this is a big golf week here in Connecticut. Yeah, the Travelers Championship is, I guess it's the Celebrity Pro-Am starts, I think, on Wednesday. And the big guys get underway, and then they go out there and they golf and do their thing. I'm not really a golfer. I've tried it a couple of times. It's really not something. I get bored. I really do. I'm like, hey, let's see if we can do a wheelie in the golf cart. That's where I go with golf. Because after the first hole, it's like, how many more of these do we have? It's hot. Why are we doing this? How come we're not near a pool? You know, I mean, okay. But we're going to be covering this. We're going to try and take a serious tone to this because I realize it's a big thing for a lot of folks out there. And why do you need so many clubs? Why can't you just have one? I think it just gets so damn confusing. You don't know which one to use for which thing or whatever. Come on. In baseball, they have a bat. One. They don't go selecting all these. You see what I'm saying?

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4: Tuesday morning here at the Breakfast Club. We've got so many things to talk about this morning on the show. Is the Strait open or is it closed? And what about the subtleties of negotiation? We'll be looking at that one a little bit closer here on the Breakfast Club. And, of course, all week long, we're featuring wedding horror stories. Each hour, we've got a different one. And today, we've been featuring things that, well, bridal fights.
5: Everybody comes outside. There's a huge brawl. People are getting punched and kicked.
4: Yeah. Evidently, the day comes with a little bit more stress and, of course, the alcohol. And when you have families that are like sort of like dad's gotten a divorce and mom's gotten a divorce and there's new people involved and then there's anger and issues and where people are sitting and who are they sitting with. Oh yeah, you've got a recipe. It's Taylor.

Timberlake, Pete Nichols, Breakfast Club. So for today, we got the rain until about 3 o'clock this afternoon. Then for tomorrow, a really nice day on tap. A lot of sunshine. High about 81 degrees. Just slightly warmer for Thursday, but still lots of sunshine. Very low humidity. Now on Friday, different story. Mostly clouds. We'll get up into the lower 80s, and we could see some rain showers on the way for Saturday. But it is Tuesday, so I don't know how likely that is. Right now, 69 degrees. Here at Hit Music, got out of 8.3.

0: Tuesday morning here at the Breakfast Club. Well, we've been doing wedding horror stories each and every hour throughout the week. We've been talking about things. And today we've been featuring wedding fights. It was her sister's wedding. And she was very excited. And then Paula tells me the whole story.
1: Everybody comes outside. There's a huge brawl. People are getting punched and kicked.
0: Wait, at the wedding?
1: Awful. The cops called. It was ridiculous.
0: Wait, at the wedding? You're at the wedding, there's this huge fight?
1: Yes.
0: Oh, my God. And were these guys, like, all wearing tuxes and nice suits and stuff?
1: Oh, yeah. Oh, yeah. Bruised in tuxes. And actually, the bride came out yelling and screaming, "What the hell is going on?"
0: The bride isn't
1: crazy.
0: Now, did this guy get arrested?
1: The cops came. You know, he was obviously belligerently drunk, so they just kind of told him to go back to his hotel room and sleep it off. And so nothing really bad came of it, but it was a crazy, wild wedding.
0: Oh, yeah. Oh, my God. Can you imagine that? And that's the thing that's going to be on the video. Now, this is before the fight, and then the pictures after the fight, and everybody's all beat up in black and blue and everything. What a thing. Can't you? You know, those memories are precious. It's Bruno.

0: we go.
1: Tuesday morning here on the Breakfast Club. So, is the Strait open? Is it closed? How are the deals going? You know, subtlety is the best way to negotiate the deal you're looking for. You know, I got that little pearl of wisdom from the book, The Art of the Deal by Donald J. Trump. I don't know if he's even read his own book because this...
2: President Trump reportedly threatening the Iranian negotiators they won't have a country if the critical waterway is shut down. The president also demanding Iran stop Hezbollah from, quote, causing trouble. Posting, if they don't, we'll hit Iran very hard again, just like we did last week, only harder.
1: So right now, the high-level negotiations are off, and Vice President Vance is in Switzerland currently working on low-level negotiations. I looked into this in just a couple of moments. I'll let you know just exactly what the low-level negotiations are all about.
0: Eastern Connecticut's home for Pete Nichols and the Breakfast Club.
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0: Riga, drop dead. Pete Nichols, Breakfast Club. So right now, the vice president's in Switzerland working on the, air quotes here, low-level negotiations. What does it actually mean? Well, high level is easy to understand. That's the big treaty. That's you move here, you move there, you open up the Strait of Hormuz and that stuff. Low level, literally, it's logistics. It's like, where do we have them? What facility? How many subgroups and what banquet room do they go to? And by the way, what's the menu going to be? Is it going to be like a buffet thing where people can stand next to each other? Or is it going to be waiter service? And what is on the menu? Will we serve alcohol? Because Iran, you know, maybe they don't drink, so... And if we are drinking soft drinks, what will they be? And what about coffee? Or is it tea? These are the things that the low-level guys work out before the negotiations. And who enters the room first? Who sits where? Yeah, yeah. I mean, and that's what we're working on right now. When we have that squared away, we move on to others.
1: Me not working hard. Yeah, right. Picture that with a Kodak. I better

Dave McRae, greedy. Really, low-level negotiations are the things you hire a wedding planner for. Yeah, the flowers on the table, all that stuff. Will there be music? I mean, so that's what the vice president has been now recast as. Yeah, the peace treaty wedding planner negotiator. And we're still not getting anywhere with this. It's just... Okay, coming up. You're in Paris for a vacation. It's nice, but this week it's really hot. And the thing about Paris is they're not used to this kind of a heat wave. So a lot of the hotel rooms don't have air conditioner. Or if they do, it's not quite adequate. I can tell you that's true. I've been to Paris a couple of times in the summertime. So where do you go to swim? Wait till you hear.

0: Yes.
1: We're playing the Chainsmokers Breakfast coming Tuesday morning. So Paris is sweltering right now. A lot of hotels don't have air conditioning. Swimming. They don't have the same sort of public pool access we have here. So swim in the Seine, the river that cuts through Paris. There's actually raw sewage in that river. But some tourists are so hot.
2: Is there anywhere to swim and cool off? And they said, my friend who lives here said there's no way she's going to be swimming in here because it's so dirty. But it's hot. I'm going to risk it.
1: No! They made the swimmers, when they had the Olympics there, swim in this. And they really never got the bacteria levels down low enough. But, you know, they're in top shape. So it went on anyway. And the mayor of Paris last year, she actually swam in the river to prove it was swimmable. And she was coughing during the press conference afterwards. So take that. As it, oh, God, it's disgusting. You can smell it when you walk over it.

0: still kind of rainy outside. It's going to be like this for a while. 72 degrees. Now, tomorrow, sunny, gorgeous. The next day, sunny, gorgeous. And we got a rain thing coming up on Friday. Could be kind of a midday thing, and then it's going to be out of here. But we just have to put up with this until, well, it finally stops raining and stops leaking in your house. Luckily, the sunroof isn't leaking, which is nice. Well, that's a small thing. Right now, though, 66 degrees here at Hit Music on 98.3.
1: 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Hey, keep June 27th open for the Save the Bees Pollinating Fair. It's happening at the Lower Pavilion at Columbia Rec Park. We need our bees. The Finnish American Heritage Society of Canterbury, Connecticut is pleased to announce the opening of the museum for the season. The museum is open now through October on Wednesdays and the second and fourth Saturdays of each month, 10 a.m. to 3 p.m. Admission is free. The St. Francis Ladies Guild is going to host a trunk treasure sale Saturday, June 27th, 8 till 1 at the church on West Town Street in Lebanon. The Lebanon Lions will also host a flea market and tag sale on Saturday, June 27th, 8:30 a.m. till 2 p.m., rain or shine, at the Lebanon Lions Fairgrounds on Mack Road in Lebanon. If your school, club, or organization is doing an event in the next 3 weeks, we should know about it. Just text the information to 860-792-6387 3 weeks in advance. And that's what's going on.
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0: So next week on the Breakfast Club, America 250. We'll be looking at a lot of different things. One of the things I'm going to be trying is George Washington's beer. Because apparently there was a notebook recently purchased, and in this notebook that was purchased by the New York City Public Library, General Washington, well, he was Colonel Washington at the time, he put his beer recipe in there.
5: This is in his handwriting. This is what he made as a 25-year-old colonel.
6: But in the 269 years since, a lot has changed about the brewing process. Washington's recipe used molasses as the fermentable ingredient.
0: That means it was extremely, extremely sweet. So there's a brewery that's actually going to produce Washington's beer. We're going to try that next week when we celebrate America 250 right here on The Breakfast Club.

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2: No fancy band, no big budget, just neighbors showing up together. 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Hello, I'm George Austin, and I'm running to be your next congressman. 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
0: I leave, brush my teeth with a bottle of Jack. 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
4: No fancy band, no big budget, just neighbors showing up together. That's the Boombox Parade. That's Eastern Connecticut. That's Willimantic. Hello, I'm George Austin, and I'm running to be your next congressman. I'm a home builder, I'm a father, and I'm one of you. I'll see you this 4th of July in downtown Willimantic at the Boombox Parade. This November, vote George Austin for Congress. Let's get to work.
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Well, Olivia Rodrigo's got something cool going on. She launched a new music festival, the Daisy Chain Fields Festival, along with Chaperone and Dochi. 100% of the proceeds will benefit charities focused on supporting women and girls. 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It's Drop Dead, I-98.3.

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0: 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Hey, we got a new sponsor that you may have just heard, and you'll hear him every day when we kick off the Throwback 3 at 3. Shout out to Zach and Edwin of A2Z Junk Removal. Yeah, you ever watch Hoarders? 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A2Z Junk Removal, 959-301-9211. 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Tony Braxton, kick it off Tuesday's Throwback 3 at 3.

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time. How is it that we are about a week and a half away from the 41st annual WILI 4th of July Boombox Parade? Are you ready? Let's hope we don't have a day like today. Can we get weather like we did last weekend? That'd be really nice. 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

Who says you can't have fun on Tuesday nights? We prove you wrong every week. Down at Fenton River Grill, Big White Plaza, Mansfield. 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
1: I-98.3. Aces Defense 360 wants you to know one thing. 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Whatever kind of training you're looking for, martial arts, jiu-jitsu, hand-to-hand training, leave-me-alone training, including pistol classes and firearm safety, as well as CPR and first aid training. Check them out. Aces Defense 360 in Pomfret, making everybody safe one citizen at a time.
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3: No fancy band, no big budget, just neighbors showing up together. That's the Boombox Parade. That's Eastern Connecticut. That's Willimantic. Hello, I'm George Austin, and I'm running to be your next congressman. I'm a home builder, I'm a father, and I'm one of you. I'll see you this 4th of July in downtown Willimantic at the Boombox Parade. This November, vote George Austin for Congress. Let's get to work. Yeah. Oh, oh.
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98.3 FM. It's Keith C. Rice. So I guess Elmo from Sesame Street is making his loyalty known during the FIFA World Cup, declaring his support for Team USA after facing some criticism from New York fans over his neutral stance in the NBA Finals. Does it really matter? Do you really care who Elmo is going for in the World Cup? I don't. 98.3. God, that voice is annoying.

0: Nowadays, everybody wanna talk like they got something to say, but nothing comes out when they move their lips, just a bunch of gibberish. I'm back like they forgot about Dre.
1: 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But look at the bright side, another hour of the hits. 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

She'll be at Fort Adams State Park in Newport on July 31st and August 2nd, if you want to check her out. Sienna Spyro, man, she sounds a lot like Adele. 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

you never know. We may play some Britney tonight at Blackout Music Bingo. 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
1: Here are your Chronicle headlines for Tuesday, June 23rd. 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Parish Hill High School celebrates graduation. Frink Family Farm in the Chronicle Farm spotlight. As Wyndham's proposed budget fails a second time, what's next? In sports, Tri-County 19U Baseball looks to avoid first three-game skid on Wednesday against Ellington. Northeast 15U Baseball holds off American Legion Post to bounce back. Major League Baseball, Red Sox blow a late lead in Colorado. Yankees fall to the Tigers, and the Mets were rained out at home against the Cubs. 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And those are your Chronicle headlines for Tuesday, June 23rd.
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3: 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It's about your neighbors, your kids, your family, and ultimately about you. 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Whatever kind of training you're looking for, martial arts, jiu-jitsu, hand-to-hand training, leave me alone training, including pistol classes and firearm safety, as well as CPR and first aid training. Check them out. Aces Defense 360 in Pomfret, making everybody safe one citizen at a time.
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Alex Warren making the rounds. He'll be in Boston July 13th at TD Garden. 2 days later, he'll be at MSG in NYC on the 15th. Fever Dream, I-98.

down tonight. Of course, we're talking about Blackout Music Bingo. Have you experienced it yet? No? It's free to play. Grab your crew. Benton River Grill, Big White Plaza, Mansfield. It's Keith C. Want to see you tonight. I-98.3. Baby,

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1: Let me tell you, you my little boo thing. 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I'll be shooting that shot like 2K, girl, I know. Tell him I'm next.
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3: No fancy band. No big budget. Just neighbors showing up together. That's the Boombox Parade. That's Eastern Connecticut. That's Willimantic. Hello. I'm George Austin, and I'm running to be your next congressman. I'm a home builder. I'm a father. And I'm one of you. I'll see you this 4th of July in downtown Willimantic at the Boombox Parade. This November, vote George Austin for Congress. Let's get to work.
2: 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Parish Hill High School celebrates graduation. Frink Family Farm in the Chronicle Farm spotlight. As Wyndham's proposed budget fails a second time, what's next? In sports, Tri-County 19U Baseball looks to avoid first three-game skid on Wednesday against Ellington. Northeast 15U Baseball holds off American Legion Post to bounce back. Major League Baseball, Red Sox blow a late lead in Colorado. Yankees fall to the Tigers. And the Mets were rained out at home against the Cubs. 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